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Let's Get Rocked. Good old Def Lep. Out of that, The Doors, Hello, I Love You, and one by Alan Parsons Project, Games People Play. Let's keep it rolling. Here's Emerson, Lake, and Palmer's Carnival 9, First Impression, Part 2, Real Rock, Z103.

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1: Here's your Real Rock Z103 weather forecasting. Some showers and a few thunderstorms moving through the region. 63 for our low tonight. 81 partly sunny on Thursday. 80 partly sunny Friday. Friday night, Saturday night, all with a possibility of some showers and thunderstorms. That's your forecast on Real Rock Z103.
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I'm 18. Bon Jovi in front of that. Runaway off of their 1984 self-titled album. I got a rock box lost and found for you coming from the rock. Oh, geez, mega group, if you ask me. It was the beginnings for many artists. So this rock box lost and found goes out to the band Montrose from 1973. 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

0: 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Pat Benatar coming up next to kick off a 30-minute rock binge. I'm Zach Daniels. 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
1: Here's your Real Rock Z103 weather forecasting. Some showers and a few thunderstorms moving through the region. 63 for our low tonight. 81 partly sunny on Thursday. 80 partly sunny Friday. Friday night, Saturday night, all with a possibility of some showers and thunderstorms. That's your forecast on Real Rock Z103.
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1: This is your I-94 ramp cone zone update. The 210 I-94 ramp is closed. The interchange ramps will be closed to all travelers during construction, and traffic to and from Highway 210 in Fergus Falls will be detoured to the County Road 1/Tower Road. Highway 210 will remain open for travelers during construction. Traffic will shift to one side of the bridge and will be reduced to one lane in each direction. For construction updates, visit the Fergus Falls Chamber at fergusfalls.com and click on the Cone Zone. 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

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Journey ahead of that, Wheel in the Sky, and The Verve in front of that one, Bittersweet Symphony. That always reminds me of high school graduations. I don't know why. It is what it is. Anyways, let's keep it going. Here's The Knack, Real Rock Z103.

0: 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Ahead of that, Jimi Hendrix, Fire. Good tune off of the RU Experience album he cut back in 67. Coming up after the break, Bad Company, Real Rock Z103.
1: Here's your Real Rock Z103 weather forecasting. Some showers and a few thunderstorms moving through the region. 63 for our low tonight. 81 partly sunny on Thursday. 80 partly sunny Friday. Friday night, Saturday, Saturday night, all with a possibility of some showers and thunderstorms. That's your forecast on Real Rock Z103.
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That was Fog Hats. I Just Want to Make Love to You. I'm Zach Daniels, and it's time for another Rock Box Lost and Found before I head out of here. This one, an interesting tune off of the Book of Dreams album that the Steve Miller Band cut back in 1977. 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

0: Real Rock Z103. That was The Stones with Shattered. That's it for me, Zach Daniels, heading for the door. I got a rock binge coming up, kicking it off. Bob Seger, Robert Palmer, and more. Real Rock Z103. Have a good night. Stay safe. And as always, God bless you.
1: Here's your Real Rock Z103 weather forecasting. Some showers and a few thunderstorms moving through the region. 63 for our low tonight. 81 partly sunny on Thursday. 80 partly sunny Friday. Friday night, Saturday night, all with a possibility of some showers and thunderstorms. That's your forecast on Real Rock Z103.
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1: Here's your Real Rock Z103 weather forecasting. Some showers and a few thunderstorms moving through the region. 63 for our low tonight. 81 partly sunny on Thursday. 80 partly sunny Friday. Friday night, Saturday night, all with a possibility of some showers and thunderstorms. That's your forecast on Real Rock Z103.
0: 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Who says Sunday mornings have to be boring? 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Every Sunday from 5 to 8 a.m. We're dishing out pop hits from the early 70s and early 80s. When the hopes were huge, the hair was bigger.

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1: Here's your Real Rock Z103 weather forecast. Seeing some showers and a few thunderstorms moving through the region. 63 for our low tonight. 81 partly sunny on Thursday. 80 partly sunny Friday. Friday night, Saturday night, all with a possibility of some showers and thunderstorms. That's your forecast on Real Rock Z103.
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0: This evening, we're cruising with thunderstorms crashing the party, and it's a toasty 71. Overnight, expect more drama with storms sticking around, temps dipping down into the upper 60s. Tomorrow, cloud cover rolls in, hanging out with some sun as the mercury hits 81. Just another humid day trying to cool off. Stay tuned. It's going to be a wild ride on Real Rock Z103.
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0: This evening, we're cruising with thunderstorms crashing the party, and it's a toasty 71. Overnight, expect more drama with storms sticking around, temps dipping down into the upper 60s. Tomorrow, cloud cover rolls in, hanging out with some sun as the mercury hits 81. Just another humid day trying to cool off. Stay tuned. It's going to be a wild ride on Real Rock Z103.
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0: Later this morning, we'll deal with overcast skies and temps lingering around 66. Clouds really know how to ruin a party. This afternoon, expect a little sunshine with highs sneaking up to the mid-80s. But don't get too comfy, because tonight's bringing more thunderstorms and a sticky night with temps around 65. Tomorrow looks equally delicious, with highs in the low 80s and clouds puffing out like they own the place. Current temperature, 71. 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
1: 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Hey, Fargo. You know what the most roadkill is between you and us? 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

0: Later this morning, we'll deal with overcast skies and temps lingering around 66. Clouds really know how to ruin a party. This afternoon, expect a little sunshine with highs sneaking up to the mid-80s. But don't get too comfy, because tonight's bringing more thunderstorms and a sticky night with temps around 65. Tomorrow looks equally delicious, with highs in the low 80s and clouds puffing out like they own the place. Current temperature, 71. Real Rock Z103.
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0: Later this morning, we'll deal with overcast skies and temps lingering around 66. Clouds really know how to ruin a party. This afternoon, expect a little sunshine with highs sneaking up to the mid-80s. But don't get too comfy, because tonight's bringing more thunderstorms and a sticky night with temps around 65. Tomorrow looks equally delicious, with highs in the low 80s and clouds puffing out like they own the place. Current temperature, 71. Real Rock Z103.
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0: Later this morning, we'll deal with overcast skies and temps lingering around 66. Clouds really know how to ruin a party. This afternoon, expect a little sunshine with highs sneaking up to the mid-80s. But don't get too comfy, because tonight's bringing more thunderstorms and a sticky night with temps around 65. Tomorrow looks equally delicious, with highs in the low 80s and clouds puffing out like they own the place. Current temperature, 71. 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

0: Later this morning, we'll deal with overcast skies and temps lingering around 66. Clouds really know how to ruin a party. This afternoon, expect a little sunshine with highs sneaking up to the mid-80s. But don't get too comfy, because tonight's bringing more thunderstorms and a sticky night with temps around 65. Tomorrow looks equally delicious, with highs in the low 80s and clouds puffing out like they own the place. Current temperature, 71. Real Rock Z103.
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0: Later this morning, we'll deal with overcast skies and temps lingering around 66. Clouds really know how to ruin a party. This afternoon, expect a little sunshine with highs sneaking up to the mid-80s. But don't get too comfy, because tonight's bringing more thunderstorms and a sticky night with temps around 65. Tomorrow looks equally delicious, with highs in the low 80s and clouds puffing out like they own the place. Current temperature, 71. Real Rock Z103.
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0: All right, my classic rock warriors. Let's tackle this weather jam. Later this morning, expect hazy skies and temps creeping up to the mid-70s. Fog's got nothing on today's wildfire smokescreen. This afternoon, we're cruising towards the mid-80s, with a chance of those charming thunderstorms ruining our vibes. And on Thursday, clouds mix it up as we slide back into the low 80s. Current temp? 66. 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
1: 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How's it go? Down, down, down. Okay, after four.

0: All right, my classic rock warriors, let's tackle this weather jam. Later this morning, expect hazy skies and temps creeping up to the mid-70s. Fog's got nothing on today's wildfire smokescreen. This afternoon, we're cruising towards the mid-80s, with a chance of those charming thunderstorms ruining our vibes. And on Thursday, clouds mix it up as we slide back into the low 80s. Current temp? 66. 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

0: All right, my classic rock warriors, let's tackle this weather jam. Later this morning, expect hazy skies and temps creeping up to the mid-70s. Fog's got nothing on today's wildfire smokescreen. This afternoon, we're cruising towards the mid-80s, with a chance of those charming thunderstorms ruining our vibes. And on Thursday, clouds mix it up as we slide back into the low 80s. Current temp? 66. Real Rock Z 103.
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0: If summer had a flavor in Minnesota, it would be Watermelon Day in Vining. 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

0: Real Rock Z103, A Life of Illusion from Joe Walsh off There Goes the Neighborhood. The Stones, It's Only Rock and Roll, But I Like It. In front of that, 12 minutes after 6, it's Miles Riker. Glad to have you along on a Thursday morning. Coming up at about 10 to, we'll get into Stairway to 7. A couple of Led Zeppelin songs to get you up to 7 o'clock. We do it every Thursday. It's called Stairway to 7. It's 12 minutes after 6. Forecast for today, slight chance of rain. We did get a few sprinkles this morning, otherwise a high of 81. 62 tonight, partly sunny as we start the weekend tomorrow, and a high of 82. The car's coming up next. 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
8: Summer rolls into Breckenridge, and that can only mean one thing. 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

0: Real Rock Z103, Peg from Steely Dan and the Cars. Let's go in front of that. 23 after 6, 6:23 on a Thursday morning. Don't forget, I have Stairway to 7 coming up. A couple of Led Zeppelin songs. In fact, I'm going to look ahead here. One from 1973 and one from 1969. So, Stairway to 7 coming up today, 82. And a 30% chance of rain, 62 tonight, and then partly sunny, 82 as we start the weekend tomorrow. Coming up at 10-2, Derek Sidian will be in for a check into KBRFradio.com news. I'll do sports at about 10 after 7. We'll dig into the Twins and the Lynx, and also Minnesota Vikings preseason football. 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

Real Rock Z103, Somebody Like You from 38 Special off Strength in Numbers. And Don't Fear the Reaper, Blue Oyster Cult in front of that. 636, Stairway to 7 coming up. A couple of Led Zeppelin songs to get you up to 7 o'clock this morning. But right now, going to open up the Rock Box for a Lost and Found. In my humble opinion, these guys were not around long enough. And oh my gosh, when I heard their first album, I just freaked out. I couldn't stop playing it. So let's go back to 1989. The title of their album, Last of the Runaways. Here's Giant, I'll See You in My Dreams. It's a Rock Box Lost and Found, Real Rock, Z103.

0: Real Rock Z103, the Jimi Hendrix Experience, Voodoo Child, Slight Return. Of course, the original version of that song is called Voodoo Child, and that's on the Electric Ladyland album, which was 15 minutes long. It was kind of a, you know, a slow blues jam. So if you ever want to look back on that album and hear the original version of that song, Voodoo Child, you'll have to find it on the Electric Ladyland album. It's Miles Riker. Glad to have you along on a Thursday morning. And coming up, we'll do a Stairway to Seven, a couple of Led Zeppelin songs. Expecting a high today of 81 under a partly cloudy sky. Slight chance of rain. 62 tonight, then partly sunny and 82 as we start the weekend tomorrow. Here's News Director Derek Sidian for a check into KBRFradio.com News. Derek?
1: The city of Fergus Falls has clarified recent rumors regarding the future of the downtown liquor store. The downtown liquor store is not closing, and there are currently no plans to make changes to its staffing or operations. As part of the city's annual budgeting process, the tax levy committee and staff discuss whether changes to any operations may be appropriate based on community needs, financial performance, and other relevant factors. This annual review is a normal part of the city's budgeting process and does not mean that a change has been decided or is being planned. City Administrator Andrew Bremseth said, quote, "We understand how rumors can create concern and confusion, and we want to be clear that the downtown liquor store is not closing. The store remains profitable, and there are no changes planned to its staffing or operations. As we do with all city operations, we will continue to evaluate the liquor store as part of our annual budgeting process in the years ahead." End quote. The city also emphasized that any significant future changes to the downtown liquor store would be communicated to employees, customers, and the community in advance. For KBRFradio.com News, I'm Derek Sidian. Get more news at KBRFradio.com. 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
2: Hey, this is Zach Daniels, and I'm talking with Jordan Staples from the Stevens County Fair. Now, Jordan, you're the concert planner and one of the board members for the Stevens County Fair. 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Now, what can you tell me about the Stevens County Fair and all the events and things going on?
3: Yeah, no, I'm excited to be on the air today. One of the big things I can tell you about the Stevens County Fair is we are a free fair, free parking, free admission fair here in Stevens County. 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
2: Now, just to name a few of those things, with the concert planning, who's performing?
3: Yeah, so Friday night, gates opening at 5:30, and the band starting at 7:30 on the Insurance Partners Incorporated stage. 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We will be hosting Sawyer Brown as our headliner with a opening act, Sadie Bass.
2: Jordan, where's the Stevens County Fair located?
3: So we are located in Morris, Minnesota, kind of the south part of town here in Morris. Morris, Minnesota is where Stevens County Fair is hosted.
2: All right, well, thanks for your time, Jordan.
3: Yeah, no, appreciate you having us. And again, we got grandstand events going from Thursday through Sunday. Thursday is going to be a tractor pull. Friday night's our concert. Saturday, we got the MRA rodeo. 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And look forward to seeing everyone at the Stevens County Fair here in Morris, Minnesota.
2: Thanks, Jordan. That's Jordan Staples with the Stevens County Fair happening through the 16th.
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0: Real Rock Z103, Don't Stand So Close to Me from The Police, 1980 off Zenyatta Bandata, and Killer Queen from Queen in front of that. And of course, we started things off with Stairway to Seven, a couple of Led Zeppelin songs. It's 8 minutes after 7 o'clock Thursday morning. It's Miles Riker. Let's check Z103 Sports. Minnesota Twins take the series against the Orioles, beating them yesterday 7-5. So now the Twins are going to have a 3-game home series against the Phillies, and that starts tonight at 6:30. They will have tomorrow off, and then they'll play the Phillies again on Saturday and Sunday, and then a 3-game homestand against the Braves. And you can hear all of those games for free on our sister station, News Talk 1250 KBRF. So last night, it's like I was watching the Minnesota Lynx game for a little while. It's like, oh, wow, they're actually just kicking their butts. The Lynx were up by 29 points, okay? 29 points. And then the Portland Fire decided, hey, we better play some basketball. And they could not miss, especially when it came to three-pointers. However, the Lynx did end up winning, but remember, they were up by 29 points. They beat the Portland Fire 85-81. Minnesota Lynx have a game coming up on Saturday. They'll be up against a really tough Las Vegas Aces team, and that'll be on the road. That'll be a 7 o'clock start time Saturday night, and you can watch it on CBS or Paramount Plus. Minnesota Vikings preseason football, you'll hear it right here on Real Rock Z103 this Saturday, with the pregame starting at 11. Kickoff is at noon. The Vikings are on the road in preseason football against the New York Giants. 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And we do have a slight chance of rain today. We did see a few sprinkles this morning. 62 tonight. We will start the weekend tomorrow with a partly sunny sky and a high of 82. We are currently at 70. Derek and the Dominoes coming up. 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

0: Real Rock Z103, Stone Temple Pilots Plush. Layla from Derek and the Dominoes in front of that. 25 minutes after 7, 7:25 Thursday morning. Have you ever cheated at a sport? Let's say, in particular, golf. Have you ever cheated? There's very few people that would admit that, but this guy did. A Missouri golfer has resigned from Winghaven Country Club after security footage caught him faking a hole-in-one. Zach Holland, a former college player, secretly dropped a ball into the cup during a member tournament, then claimed he'd aced the par three after skipping ahead on the course. He said, quote, "There's no excuse for what I did," calling his actions complete stupidity. The club confirmed the matter is now closed. Holland says his family has since received online threats, adding the fallout has extended beyond his own reputation. It's not fair to them. When they walk through a room, there is a stigma there that your dad is a cheater. Well, he is. It's that simple. You got to deal with the consequences, man. Today, 81, that's going to be kind of under a partly cloudy sky. We do have about a 30% chance of rain today. We did have a little bit of rain this morning, 81 the expected high. Then 62 tonight, and we will start the weekend tomorrow with a partly sunny sky and a high of 82. They didn't do a very good job of forecasting a couple of weeks ago because we were supposed to be in the upper 70s, not lower 80s for the remainder of the week. Let's look ahead to Saturday, 35% chance of rain and a high of 80. Sunday, there's our 78 and partly sunny. Currently this morning, 68. Coming up at 10-2, Derek City, and we'll be in for a check into KBRFradio.com news. It's 7:27. I have Bad Company from 1975, Straight Shooter, coming up next. But first, Paul Schaefer's Day in Rock, Real Rock, Z103.
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5: It's August 13th, and today in 1970, Creedence Clearwater Revival hits the 40 with Look It Out My Back Door. 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

0: now, John Fogerty has another reason to be ticked off.
1: August 13, 1965, the Beatles released the song Help in the U.S. Deep Purple later records the song at a slower tempo, and John Lennon says he prefers that version.
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1: 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More tomorrow. 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

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And Bad Companies Feel Like Making Love in front of that. It's 741. Derek Sidian will be in at about 10-2 for a check-in to KBRFradio.com news. You know, every once in a while, a song comes along that has a very, very deep meaning to it. So right now, we're going to head back to 1978. And I want you to hang with me here for just a second. This song is going to describe a forest where shorter maple trees grow resentful of tall oak trees that block their sunlight. When the oaks ignore their complaints, the maples form a union, demand equal rights, and pass a law. However, the conflict ends with a very grim twist. True equality is achieved not by lifting the maples up, but by cutting all the trees down to the same height with a hatchet, axe, and saw. From 1978's Hemispheres, here's Rush, The Trees, Real Rock, Z103.

0: Real Rock Z103, Fleetwood Mac, Go Your Own Way, and Rush, the trees in front of that. Along with Journey, Don't Stop Believing, it's 7:50. It's Miles Riker. I'll get into the Weather Spotter Network just momentarily. First, let's get into our weather forecast for today. A little bit warmer than what they had previously forecast. 81 today with a slight chance of rain, and we're going to see some clouds along with a little bit of sun. 62 tonight, and then 82 and partly sunny when we start the weekend tomorrow. Tomorrow night, a 40% chance of rain and a low of 65. Saturday, about a 35% chance of a scattered storm and a high of 80. 78 and partly sunny on Sunday. Then we'll head back to work on Monday with a high of 81. We are at 69 this morning. It's 7:51. 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Today, of course, the 13th of August already. At the Z103 studio this morning at 6:68, yesterday's high was 86 with the overnight low at 68. Our air quality moderate today. John Waller of Pelican Rapids reported 66 this morning with yesterday's high at 86. Michelle Overline of 10 Mile Lake reported 64 this morning with yesterday's high at 84 with a tenth of an inch of rain. And Russell Zuhlsdorf of Fergus Falls this morning reported 66. From the Z103 Weather Almanac on this date last year, the high 77, the overnight low 57. Minnesota, record temps on this date. In 1880, it made it up to 98, and in 1997, the overnight record low, 48. 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Here's News Director Derek Sidian with a check into kbrfradio.com news. Derek?
1: At least one person was significantly injured in a crash east of Henning Wednesday afternoon. State troopers said that at around 1:46, an SUV was heading west on Highway 210 in Inman Township, and a pickup was heading east. One of the vehicles lost control, crossing into the other vehicle's lane, resulting in a collision. The SUV was occupied by a 38-year-old female driver from Heading and a 7-year-old passenger. The pickup was driven by a 57-year-old Mankato man. More details about the crash and the injury status of the parties involved are set to be released later today. The Wilkie County Sheriff's Office is investigating the theft of a camper and is asking for the public's assistance in locating it. The Sheriff's Office says the 2021 Monte Carlo camper was stolen from a lot on the south side of Breckenridge. Details about the camper and photos of it can be found on kbrfradio.com. If you have seen this camper, have information about its whereabouts, or have any information that may assist with the investigation, please contact the Wilkie County Sheriff's Office. For KBRFradio.com News, I'm Derek Sidian. 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

0: Real Rock Z103 AC/DC, Have a Drink on Me. Is it too early to start drinking? You know, a lot of people say you can't drink all day unless you start in the morning. ELO, Living Thing in front of that. It's 10 minutes after 8 o'clock. Z103 Sports, Minnesota Twins take the series against the Baltimore Orioles 2-1 as they beat the Orioles yesterday afternoon 7-5. Now the Twins have a 3-game homestand against the Phillies. That'll start tonight at 6:30. They will have tomorrow off, Saturday's game at 6:10, Sunday at 1:10, and then it's a 3-game homestand against the Braves starting on Monday. Minnesota Lynx had a scare last night. They were up by 29 points, and the Portland Fire came roaring back. The Lynx held on, though, 85-81. Lynx will play again on Saturday against a very tough Las Vegas Aces team. That'll be Saturday night at 7 o'clock. You can watch it on CBS or Paramount Plus. In a game that you'll hear right here on Real Rock Z103 on Saturday, the Vikings have a preseason game on the road. The pregame starts at 11. Kickoff is at noon, and they'll be up against the New York Giants. 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Things are going to warm up to about 82. We do have a chance for some rain. 62 tonight. Tomorrow, partly sunny. 82 as we fire up the weekend. It's 12 minutes after 8 o'clock. Steve Miller Band coming up next, along with Ozzy. 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

0: Real Rock, Z103, Ozzy, Crazy Train, off Blizzard of Oz from 1980. That little laugh and those words at the end there, yeah, he says, eggs in a blender. Just to give you a little bit of information on that song, it just became part of the Billion Club. I said billion with a B. Crazy Train has surpassed 1 billion streams, earning a coveted place in the platform's elite Billions Club. That song, of course, originally released in 1980 as Ozzy's debut solo single following his departure from Black Sabbath. The song was co-written by guitarist Randy Rhoads and bassist Bob Daisley. The song became Ozzy's signature solo recording and appeared on his debut album, Blizzard of Oz, which has since achieved quintuple platinum certification. You know, they may be able to track that stuff on, you know, the streaming services, but I wonder how many times that song has been played on radio. I bet it reached the Billion Club a long time ago. It's 8:26. It's Miles Riker. Today, 82 and a slight chance of rain, 62 tonight, partly sunny, 82 as we start the weekend tomorrow. The Eagles coming up next. Real Rock. Z103.
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0: Real Rock Z103, Goodbye Stranger from Supertramp off Breakfast in America from 1979. And I remember it well because I was working in 1979. Was I a junior? I think a junior in high school. I was delivering water softeners for Culligan. And that album was massive that summer. Rod Stewart, I know I'm losing you in front of that. It's 8:49 on a Thursday morning. Let's check our Z103 weather forecast for today. 82 and about a 30% chance of rain. We could see some peaks of sun in our forecast as well today. 62 tonight and then partly sunny as we fire up the weekend tomorrow. We are currently at 71, and the Weather Spotter Network is brought to you by Ottertail Power Company and Lace Country Roofing. Today, the 13th of August, at the Z103 studio this morning at 6, 68. Yesterday's high, 86. The overnight low, 68. Our air quality is moderate today, and the allergy forecast is medium to high. John Waller of Pelican Rapids this morning reported 66, with yesterday's high at 86. Michelle Overline of 10 Mile Lake reported 64 this morning with yesterday's high at 84 and a tenth of an inch of rain. Russell Zulsdorf of Fergus Falls this morning reported 66. From the Z103 Weather Almanac on this date last year, the high 77, the overnight low 57. Minnesota record temps on this date in 1880. It was up to 98 for the record high. In 1997, the overnight record low 48. We are currently at 71 and a 30-minute rock binge fired off next with Pink Floyd, Real Rock, Z103.
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0: 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We could see about a 30% chance of rain today at a high of 82, 62 tonight. And then we'll kick off the weekend tomorrow with a partly sunny sky and 82.
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0: 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Chance of rain, high of 82, maybe a little bit of sun. 62 tonight, and then partly sunny, 82 starting the weekend tomorrow.
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Old Days from Chicago, Real Rock Z103 on a Thursday. Good morning, everybody. Great to have you along. We're right in the middle of a 30-minute rock binge. Here's Billy Joel.

0: Little Susie from Tesla to wrap up a 30-minute rock binge on your Thursday. Yeah, I had the conversation with somebody earlier today. I feel like Thursday comes around so fast every week, and I suppose that's why the whole summer goes so fast, because it feels like it's always Thursday and we're headed into another weekend. And speaking of the weekend, let me tell you what the weather's going to look like. We are looking for cloudy skies today. There is a chance of a shower, very slight chance. 82 today, 62 overnight, partly cloudy for us tomorrow, and a high of 82. And then looking for cloudy skies on Friday night, 65 with the chance of a scattered thunder shower. Right now they're saying about 40% Friday night and into Saturday morning. Look for a Saturday high of 80, Sunday rounding out the weekend with 78. Bob Seger coming up, got the Pretenders too.
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9: 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About being on the road, it's called Turn the Page.

0: Middle of the road from the Pretenders, Real Rock Z103. Well, here it is Thursday already, and we're staring down another weekend. I was just taking a look at some of the things that are going on around the area, and I see Watermelon Days over in Vining. So that's kind of a fun one. And if you love watermelon, boy, all things watermelon over there. So kind of a fun way to celebrate. You can, I'm sure, look that up to find out more about the details. And I think there's a parade coming up, too. So if you love a parade, we're into another weekend, so there's got to be one somewhere. All right, got The Who, John Cougar Mellencamp, and The Beatles all coming up. Don't go away.
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Headed for a heartbreak from Winger, Real Rock Z103. Good morning, everybody, on your Thursday. I almost said Wednesday. Oh, gosh, it is Thursday. Sorry to scare you. Right in the middle of a 30-minute rock binge. Here's Elton John.

0: New Year's Day from U2, Real Rock Z103. There it is, another 30-minute rock binge. Well, weather-wise today, cloudy skies. We could see a scattered drop here and there. 82 today and 62 overnight. And there is a very slight chance that we will see, like a scattered shower this evening. All right, tomorrow, partly cloudy, high around 82 or so. And it looks like cloudy skies Friday night with a chance of a thunder shower. And that goes kind of through the evening into Saturday morning. Saturday's high of 80 and 78 for us on Sunday. All right, REO coming up, Blues Image, and some Tom Petty, too. It's all coming up right here. 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

0: Ride, Captain Ride, Blues Image, Real Rock, Z103 as we get through a Thursday. Well, here's a great employee. He goes to work, does his shift, and then a couple hours later, he comes back and robs the place. He came in and he forced one of the other employees into the cooler and then got a manager to open the safe. All that for $2,800. Yeah. And of course, he was arrested at his home with the $2,800. And he was still wearing his uniform from having been at work. Anyway, yeah, $100,000 bond he's been released on. $100,000 bond, that is. So, yeah, he's in a little bit of trouble. Probably not going back to work anymore. All right, Tom Petty coming up. 38th special. I've got Lifehouse, too. And by the way, I think 38th special. I think there's a concert at the Lights in Fargo on Friday night. So, just a heads up there, too. All right, stick around. 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

0: Hanging by a Moment from Lifehouse, Real Rock Z103. Well, we're looking for 82 today, 62 overnight, and we could see a scattered shower throughout the day today. And then Friday, 82 and 65 overnight. Maybe could expect some shower activity Friday night into Saturday morning. Look for a daytime high Saturday of 80 degrees. All right, Steve Miller Band coming up. David Bowie, too.
1: For KBRFradio.com News, I'm News Director Derek Sidian. The city of Fergus Falls has clarified recent rumors regarding the future of the downtown liquor store. The downtown liquor store is not closing, and there are currently no plans to make changes to its staffing or operations. As part of the city's annual budgeting process, all city operations are reviewed to ensure they continue to serve the community effectively and operate responsibly. During that process, the Tax Levy Committee and staff discuss whether changes to any operations may be appropriate based on community needs, financial performance, and other relevant factors. This annual review is a normal part of the city's budgeting process and does not mean that a change has been decided or is being planned. City Administrator Andrew Bremseth said, quote, "We understand how rumors can create concern and confusion, and we want to be clear that the downtown liquor store is not closing. The store remains profitable, and there are no changes planned to its staffing or operations. As we do with all city operations, we will continue to evaluate the liquor store as part of our annual budgeting process in the years ahead." End quote. The city also emphasized that any significant future changes to the downtown liquor store would be communicated to employees, customers, and the community in advance. The Wilkin County Sheriff's Office is investigating the theft of a camper and is asking for the public's assistance in locating it. The Sheriff's Office says the 2021 Monte Carlo camper was stolen from a lot on the south side of Breckenridge. Details about the camper and photos of it can be found on KBRFradio.com. If you have seen this camper, have information about its whereabouts, or have any information that may assist with the investigation, please contact the Wilkin County Sheriff's Office. For KBRFradio.com News, I'm Derek Sidian. Get more news at KBRFradio.com. 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

0: Cold as Ice, Foreigner, Real Rock Z103 to wrap up a 30-minute rock binge. Well, look at the weather. 82 or so, there is a chance that we could see some scattered rain. Only 30% today. 62 overnight, 82 for us tomorrow. Looks like Friday night, our next chance of a scattered shower. That could last into Saturday morning. Otherwise, partly cloudy on Saturday with a high near 80. And on Sunday, rounding out our weekend with a pretty nice day, mainly sunny skies and 78 degrees. All right, stay tuned. Paul Schaefer's Day in Rock coming up.
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5: 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Now, here's a remake by Hong Kong organist and singer Ma Chi.

0: John Fogerty has another reason to be ticked off.
1: August 13, 1965, the Beatles released the song Help in the U.S. Deep Purple later records the song at a slower tempo, and John Lennon says he prefers that version. Help me if you can, I'm feeling down. John said he wrote Help when he was feeling fat and depressed. Hey, if being fat and depressed is what it takes to become wildly popular, get ready for the career comeback of one Nick Nolte. More tomorrow. See you then.
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0: Can't get enough. Bad Company, Real Rock Z103, making our way through Thursday. Thursday lunch hour. Hope you have something good for lunch. Boy, do we have lots more great music to go along with it, like The Clash. I got Uriah Heep, ELO, and we're going to let Lynyrd Skynyrd kick off the next 30-minute rock binge just ahead of one. So hang around right here on a Thursday. Real Rock Z103.
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3: This is your I-94 ramp cone zone update. The 210 I-94 ramp is closed. The interchange ramps will be closed to all travelers during construction, and traffic to and from Highway 210 in Fergus Falls will be detoured to the County Road 1/Tower Road. Highway 210 will remain open for travelers during construction. Traffic will shift to one side of the bridge and will be reduced to one lane in each direction. For construction updates, visit the Fergus Falls Chamber at fergusfalls.com and click on the Cone Zone. 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

0: 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Well, just about ready to head out of your lunch hour. Lynyrd Skynyrd, as I mentioned, going to kick off the next 30-minute Rock Binge. 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

0: Sammy Hagar wrapping up a 30-minute rock binge with I Can't Drive 55, Real Rock Z103. Quick check on your weather. Looking ahead at the weekend, 82 today, 62 overnight. Could see a couple of drops this afternoon, maybe. On Friday, we're looking for 82 under partly cloudy skies. And then there is another chance of a scattered thunderstorm on Friday night. And that could kind of leak into Saturday morning, too. Otherwise, Saturday, we'll look for overcast skies and about 80 degrees, 78 under the sunshine on Sunday. All right, Atlanta Rhythm section coming up. In Excess and Greta Van Fleet, too. Don't go away.
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0: Greta Van Fleet, Safari Song, Real Rock Z 103. Still to come, great song from Heart. Got Judas Priest on the way. And of course, another 30-minute rock binge. Got the Stones leading off on that in just a bit. So hang around right here. 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

0: Judas Priest, Living After Midnight, Real Rock Z103. Well, about ready for another 30-minute rock binge here. Got the Rolling Stones leading the way, added some Europe and ZZ Top, Jimi Hendrix, Jay Giles. Yeah, pretty good lineup, and we'll get that started for you here in just a sec, so hang around for that. That's it for me on a Thursday. Chuck Ahmet moves in next. Enjoy your day right here. Real Rock Z103.
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1: This is your I-94 ramp cone zone update. The 210 I-94 ramp is closed. The interchange ramps will be closed to all travelers during construction, and traffic to and from Highway 210 in Fergus Falls will be detoured to the County Road 1/Tower Road. Highway 210 will remain open for travelers during construction. Traffic will shift to one side of the bridge and will be reduced to one lane in each direction. For construction updates, visit the Fergus Falls Chamber at fergusfalls.com and click on the Cone Zone. 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This Cone Zone update is brought to you by Falls Laundromat. Laundry piling up while the roads are torn up? Falls Laundromat is open during construction. 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

Real Rock Z103, 30-Minute Rock Binge, Jake Isles and Jimi Hendrix kicking off my afternoon. How's it going? Chuck Amadin. We've got the Twins on the national spotlight tonight. We'll talk about that. And we've got Pay Your Bills going on and a pretty good-looking weekend for the weather. We'll continue with our 30-Minute Rock Binge now, though. 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

0: 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Weather looks good into the weekend. We're hanging around the lower 80s today, lower 60s tonight, and then again, lower 80s in the sunshine for tomorrow. 40% chance for rain Friday night, about 65, and a slight chance for some morning rain showers on Saturday, otherwise partly cloudy and around 80. Sunshine for Sunday, upper 70s. Led Zeppelin, Def Leppard coming up, Real Rock Z103.
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0: The Real Rock Z103, there's Dave Edmonds. Well, the Twins are part of the national spotlight tonight. They've had the Field of Dream games in the major leagues here the last few years, tied in with the movie, of course, The Field in Iowa. And that's on tonight, Twins and the Phillies. Now, I think Netflix is the TV coverage, but you know where you can tune in, as always, News Talk 1250 KBRF. It starts at 6:30 tonight on KBRF, and that is your home for the Twins all season long. Twins and Phillies. And then the Twins continue that series, by the way, with the Phillies into the weekend. They both have tomorrow off and then continue at Target Field on Saturday and Sunday. 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

0: 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The album was called Thick as Thieves, Raise a Little Hell, 1978. And Men at Work with Overkill. A 30-minute rock binge, we're working on it. We'll kick it off with Blondie. 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
1: 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When the hooks were huge, the hair was bigger, and nobody cared about being subtle. 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
3: This is your I-94 ramp cone zone update. The 210 I-94 ramp is closed. The interchange ramps will be closed to all travelers during construction, and traffic to and from Highway 210 in Fergus Falls will be detoured to the County Road 1/Tower Road. Highway 210 will remain open for travelers during construction. Traffic will shift to one side of the bridge and will be reduced to one lane in each direction. For construction updates, visit the Fergus Falls Chamber at fergusfalls.com and click on the Cone Zone. 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

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Before that, Santana into the 3 o'clock hour, rolling through another 30-minute rock binge. Good afternoon. This band formed in London in 1975, and one of their more familiar songs right here, the Tarney Spencer Band, and No Time to Lose. 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

0: It's Nickelback, Real Rock Z103, For All the Right Reasons, 2005, and a rock star. Let's look at your forecast. Pretty quiet, light breeze from the east tonight, lower 60s. We do see sunshine in the forecast for tomorrow, again, lower 80s. Pretty much the same all week, right? And then about 65 Friday night with a 40% chance for rain. Also a chance for morning rain, otherwise partly cloudy eventually on Saturday. And it looks like 80 back to about 60 Saturday night. Sunshine, upper 70s on Sunday. Kenny Wayne Shepherd coming up, Real Rock Z103.
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0: 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I Can Play That Rock and Roll with Joel Walsh. 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
0: The Awesome for Andy Day benefit is coming up Saturday, August 15th at the Depot on Highway 59 in Earhart. And all proceeds from the Awesome for Andy event this year go to Jace Grant. Registration for the fun run starts at 10 in the morning. The ride will run from 11 to 6, stopping at various locations around the area. Prizes, music, and a DJ from 6 to 10. It's the Awesome for Andy Day benefit coming up August 15th at the Depot on Highway 59 in Earhart.
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0: 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Now, there's a cut from Permanent Vacation you don't hear every day. Big song at the time, but a little lesser played these days. Ragdoll. Hope you enjoyed that one from Aerosmith. I've got Styx ready to go with our 30-minute rock binge next. 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

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Well, of course, stories surfacing about Phil Collins' health, and sad to say, I don't think he's going to be with us too much longer as his health continues to fail. But boy, what an impact on music, right? Solo and with Genesis. One of his best there, I Don't Care Anymore, Phil Collins, in the middle of a 30-minute rock band. How about some classic Kiss this afternoon, Real Rock Z103.

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0: Real Rock Z103. Good album, that first Audioslave album from 2002. Chris Cornell with members of Rage Against the Machine. Show Me How to Live, Cream, and Kiss just before that. Let's look at your weather after a day into the lower 80s again. We'll drop to about 62 tonight. Lower 80s in the sunshine tomorrow and a 40% chance for rain now, it says, for Friday overnight. About 65. That 40% chance lingers into Saturday morning as well. Otherwise, partly cloudy, 80. And then back to 60 on Saturday night. Sunshine, upper 70s for Sunday. And there's your forecast, Real Rock Z103.
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0: Rod Stewart, Real Rock Z103, Tom Petty there with the Cars as well. Twins are on the Field of Dreams game tonight, so look for them on, well, not network TV. It looks like it's on Netflix as far as TV, but you know where you can find it, on News Talk 1250 KBRF. They're always on KBRF. That's right. We've been the home for the Twins for years here in Fergus Falls, so tune it in there as well. And the call starts at about 6:30 on News Talk 1250 KBRF. But if you're looking for TV, I think it's Netflix. Stevie Ray coming up. Eric Clapton on the way. Glad to have you with the Twins playing the Phillies tonight, by the way.
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1: For KBRFradio.com News, I'm News Director Derrick Sidian. The city of Fergus Falls has clarified recent rumors regarding the future of the downtown liquor store. The downtown liquor store is not closing, and there are currently no plans to make changes to its staffing or operations. As part of the city's annual budgeting process, all city operations are reviewed to ensure they continue to serve the community effectively and operate responsibly. During that process, the Tax Levy Committee and staff discuss whether changes to any operations may be appropriate based on community needs, financial performance, and other relevant factors. This annual review is a normal part of the city's budgeting process and does not mean that a change has been decided or is being planned. City Administrator Andrew Bremseth said, quote, "We understand how rumors can create concern and confusion, and we want to be clear that the downtown liquor store is not closing. The store remains profitable, and there are no changes planned to its staffing or operations. As we do with all city operations, we will continue to evaluate the liquor store as part of our annual budgeting process in the years ahead." End quote. The city also emphasized that any significant future changes to the downtown liquor store would be communicated to employees, customers, and the community in advance. The Wilkin County Sheriff's Office is investigating the theft of a camper and is asking for the public's assistance in locating it. The Sheriff's Office says the 2021 Monte Carlo camper was stolen from a lot on the south side of Breckenridge. Details about the camper and photos of it can be found on KBRFradio.com. If you have seen this camper, have information about its whereabouts, or have any information that may assist with the investigation, please contact the Wilkin County Sheriff's Office. For KBRFradio.com News, I'm Derrick Sidian. Get more news at KBRFradio.com. 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

0: AC/DC Dirty Deeds Done Dirt Cheap, actually released earlier over in Australia, I think in the 70s, mid-70s, not released in the U.S. Of that album until the early 80s, if I remember right. Bon Jovi, Deep Purple there as well. 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Looks quiet tonight. East, northeast breeze will stay pretty light, back down to the lower 60s. Expecting sun for Friday. Tomorrow's high, lower 80s. There is a 40% chance for rain on Friday night, about 65, and then a 40% chance for lingering showers on Saturday morning, otherwise becoming partly cloudy around 80. 60 Saturday night, sunshine, upper 70s for Sunday. 38 special coming up, Real Rock Z103.
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5: It's August 13th, and today in 1970, Creedence Clearwater Revival hits the 40 with Look It Out My Back Door. 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

0: John Fogerty has another reason to be ticked off. August 13, 1965, the Beatles released the song Help in the U.S. Deep Purple later records the song at a slower tempo, and John Lennon says he prefers that version. Help me if you can, I'm feeling down. John said he wrote Help when he was feeling fat and depressed. Hey, if being fat and depressed is what it takes to become wildly popular, get ready for the career comeback of one Nick Nolte. More tomorrow. See you then.
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0: 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Before that, Cheap Trick and 38 Special. Remember to take us with. Hey, check out the Fergus Now app. We stream there, of course. We've mentioned that, but it's local. It's handy to have. You get the local news. You get our weekly recap that Derek comes up with every weekend, and then also contests and weather announcements. It's local. Check it out. Fergus Now. 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

0: The Real Rock Z103, Donnie Iris and the Steve Miller Band just ahead of that. Remember, the Twins are on about 6:30 tonight against the Phillies. Interesting in that this is the Iowa game, the Field of Dreams game. And it'll be nationally televised, I think, on Netflix. And then, of course, over here on News Talk, right here. I'm looking through the window. News Talk 1250 KBRF AM, your home for the Twins. Things get underway about 6:30 tonight. And then they take a Friday, rare Friday off because of this game. And then the Phillies come to Target Field and they continue that three-game series with Saturday and Sunday games against the Twins. Kansas, and then Zach Daniels coming in. 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

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Great tune. Out of that, Great White with Once Bitten, Twice Shy. I'm Zach Daniels. Happy Thursday evening. Hope your evening is going well. Here's April Wine with Enough is Enough. 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

0: 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That one, if I'm not mistaken, is off their self-titled album they did back in 1976. 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
1: Here's your Real Rock Z103 weather forecast. Decreasing clouds, 62 for our low, 82 mostly sunny Friday. Late Friday night into Saturday. Saturday night seeing some rain, 80 for Saturday's high, 78 for Sunday's high. That's your forecast on Real Rock Z103. This is your I-94 ramp cone zone update. The 210 I-94 ramp is closed. The interchange ramps will be closed to all travelers during construction, and traffic to and from Highway 210 in Fergus Falls will be detoured to the County Road 1 / Tower Road. Highway 210 will remain open for travelers during construction. Traffic will shift to one side of the bridge and will be reduced to one lane in each direction. For construction updates, visit the Fergus Falls Chamber at fergusfalls.com and click on the Cone Zone. 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

0: Real Rock Z103, Justin Hayward's Forever Autumn. Coming off of that album from 78, musical version of War of the Worlds. It's kind of an interesting track. And coming up after a real quick break and a look at some information about the Stevens County Fair. 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

0: 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Ahead of that, Somebody to Love, Good Old Queen. I got a 30-minute rock binge coming up. Who's tearing into it? Breaking a piece off for you. John Cougar Mellencamp's going to kick it off with the Eagles after that. 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
1: Here's your Real Rock Z103 weather forecast. Decreasing clouds, 62 for our low, 82 mostly sunny Friday. Late Friday night into Saturday. Saturday night seeing some rain, 80 for Saturday's high, 78 for Sunday's high. That's your forecast on Real Rock Z103.
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